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0: Good evening. We got a quick little look at what's going down in your local forecasts. We still have a slight chance of some scattered rain showers and thunderstorms overnight tonight. Otherwise, we'll have partly cloudy skies and low temperatures right around 57 degrees. Tomorrow, on your Tuesday, you got mostly sunny skies to open up the day. High temperatures climbing to the low and mid 90s, but a 40% chance of rain showers throughout the afternoon. And looking ahead to Wednesday, same deal. High temperatures are right around 90 and a good chance of the afternoon rain.
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0: We've got creative entrepreneurs and thriving businesses right here in the Four Corners. Join me, Charlie Derrick. Each Wednesday in the 8 a.m. hours, I sit down with Durango Chamber of Commerce members to discover what's exciting, new, and different in our local business community. 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

gotta do, honey, is kind of stand in one spot. 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And that's when you got it.

0: NBC News Radio, I'm Scott Carr. Todd Blanche has been sworn in as the next U.S. Attorney General. A ceremony took place in the Oval Office today after the Senate confirmed Blanche Saturday following weeks of debate with a handful of Republicans in opposition. The vote was 50-49, with Republican Senators Susan Collins of Maine and Lisa Murkowski of Alaska joining Democrats in opposition. Some Republicans expressed concerns about Blanche having a possible conflict of interest because he was President Trump's former personal attorney. The president also signed an executive order today focused on childhood vaccine schedules. The order would split the childhood MMR vaccines into three shots, push for all childhood immunizations to be administered at separate medical visits instead of one visit. And he made claims about vaccines harming children.
1: And I saw this early on, and I've seen proof of it, where they have a vaccination that looks like the size of a bottle of soda poured into a little child's body. And bad things happen in too many cases, because this is an explosion. This is an epidemic.
0: Trump mentioned the growing rates of autism in the U.S., and Health and Human Services Secretary Robert F. Kennedy Jr. indicated more research is underway to see if there's a connection between autism and vaccines or another environmental exposure. The eldest son of conservative congresswoman from Colorado, Lauren Boebert, is facing legal trouble again. TMZ reports 21-year-old Tyler Boebert's been arrested on three felony charges tied to the alleged sexual exploitation of a child. He was arrested in Colorado Sunday, with court records showing the alleged offense date as January 1, 2024. There'll be a full slate of primary elections on Tuesday. Voters head to the polls tomorrow in Alabama, Connecticut, Minnesota, Vermont, Wisconsin, and in South Carolina, where there's a special Senate primary after Senator Lindsey Graham's sudden death. Scott Carr, NBC News Radio.
2: Carry on. 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
3: I'll carry on, carry over, carry forward, carry grand. Cash and carry.

0: Good evening. We got a quick little look at what's going down in your local forecasts. We still have a slight chance of some scattered rain showers and thunderstorms overnight tonight. Otherwise, we'll have partly cloudy skies and low temperatures right around 57 degrees. Tomorrow, on your Tuesday, you got mostly sunny skies to open up the day. High temperatures climbing to the low and mid 90s, but a 40% chance of rain showers throughout the afternoon. And looking ahead to Wednesday, same deal. High temperatures are right around 90 and a good chance of the afternoon rain.
1: 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Uncle's Fixins, perfecting the art of comfort food.
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0: Good evening. We got a quick little look at what's going down in your local forecasts. We still have a slight chance of some scattered rain showers and thunderstorms overnight tonight. Otherwise, we'll have partly cloudy skies and low temperatures right around 57 degrees. Tomorrow, on your Tuesday, you got mostly sunny skies to open up the day. High temperatures climbing to the low and mid 90s, but a 40% chance of rain showers throughout the afternoon. And looking ahead to Wednesday, same deal. High temperatures are right around 90 and a good chance of the afternoon rain.
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0: NBC News Radio, I'm Scott Carr. Rounds of severe storms are impacting more than 70 million people across the Midwest and the Northeast. Forecasters say the storms are hovering over the I-95 corridor, moving through Washington, D.C., Maryland, and up into the New York City tri-state area. They say the primary hazard will be damaging winds. There's another line of storms bringing 75-mile-an-hour gusts to parts of Chicago, Indianapolis, and Cincinnati. In the Oval Office Monday, President Trump said Iran should pay damages for the harm its leadership has inflicted on the world for the past 50 years. This after being asked about Iran's latest demands as negotiations play out with the U.S. Over the weekend, Iran had a number of demands, including the U.S. completely compensating Iran for damages from the now five-month-long war.
1: They asked for money for the damage that we've done. I said, that's a good idea. Well, we're going to ask for money for the damage they've done over a 50-year period. Whether you go SS Cole or whether you go all of the people that were so badly hurt, so badly wounded or killed.
0: He also says the U.S. Navy now has control over the Strait of Hormuz.
1: We have a blockade that's been infallible. It's a steel wall.
0: In Colombia, more than 100 are dead after a 7.4 magnitude earthquake rocked the South American country earlier today. The U.S. Geological Survey warns there could be significant casualties. Rescue efforts are underway to find people who may be trapped under the rubble of collapsed buildings. The mayor in the city of Cali says at least 20 buildings there had collapsed. There will be a full slate of primary elections tomorrow. Tuesday, voters head to the polls in Alabama, Connecticut, Minnesota, Vermont, Wisconsin, and South Carolina, where there's a special Senate primary after the passing of longtime Senator Lindsey Graham. The governor of that state appointed his sister, Darlene Graham, to serve out the remainder of his term, and she's competing against a crowded Republican field for the full term. Scott Carr, NBC News Radio.
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0: Good evening. We got a quick look at what's going down in your local forecasts. We still have a slight chance of some scattered rain showers and thunderstorms overnight tonight. Otherwise, we'll have partly cloudy skies and low temperatures right around 57 degrees. Tomorrow, on your Tuesday, you got mostly sunny skies to open up the day. High temperatures climbing to the low and mid 90s, but a 40% chance of rain showers throughout the afternoon. And looking ahead to Wednesday, same deal. High temperatures are right around 90 and a good chance of the afternoon rain.
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0: NBC News Radio. I'm Scott Carr. President Trump is signing an executive order focused on childhood vaccine schedules. At the White House today, Trump said the order would split the childhood MMR vaccine for measles, mumps, and rubella into three shots.
1: Effective immediately, my administration is recognizing gold standard childhood vaccine recommendations for only 11 core vaccinations against the most serious and dangerous diseases, along with the MMR, which hopefully will be split up.
0: And that part of the order is getting some pushback already. Republican Senator Bill Cassidy, who's a physician, called the order wrong in a post on X, writing the president does not have the expertise to make these changes, and that breaking up vaccines will increase hesitancy and make children less safe. The president said some vaccines don't need to be given to infants until later in life.
1: The hepatitis B shouldn't be given until they are 14 or 15 years old. They were given early.
0: And under the order, all COVID and flu vaccines are no longer being recommended for all young children. The National Oceanic and Atmospheric Administration reports that last month was the hottest July on record for the lower 48 states, with the average temperature reaching 76.9 degrees, narrowly beating previous records set in 1936 and 2012. Especially hard hit were western states, the Southwest, Rockies, Northern Plains, and Upper Midwest. They report nearly half of all the lower 48 states are now experiencing drought. Rounds of severe storms are starting to fire up tonight, impacting nearly 67 million people across the Midwest to the Northeast. The storms are hovering over the I-95 corridor and are expected to move through Washington, D.C., Maryland, up through the New York tri-state region. The primary hazards, say forecasters, are damaging winds, but widespread rain totals of up to 3 inches are expected across the region, with localized pockets of 3 to 5 inches of rain. Scott Carr, NBC News Radio.
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0: Good evening. We got a quick look at what's going down in your local forecasts. We still have a slight chance of some scattered rain showers and thunderstorms overnight tonight. Otherwise, we'll have partly cloudy skies and low temperatures right around 57 degrees. Tomorrow, on your Tuesday, you got mostly sunny skies to open up the day. High temperatures climbing to the low and mid 90s, but a 40% chance of rain showers throughout the afternoon. And looking ahead to Wednesday, same deal. High temperatures are right around 90 and a good chance of the afternoon rain.
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0: 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And we are located at 190 Turner Drive, Unit G in Bodo Park, Durango. 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

0: NBC News Radio, I'm Scott Carr. Rounds of severe storms are impacting more than 70 million people across the Midwest and the Northeast. Forecasters say the storms are hovering over the I-95 corridor, moving through Washington, D.C., Maryland, and up into the New York City tri-state area. They say the primary hazard will be damaging winds. There's another line of storms bringing 75-mile-an-hour gusts to parts of Chicago, Indianapolis, and Cincinnati. In the Oval Office Monday, President Trump said Iran should pay damages for the harm its leadership has inflicted on the world for the past 50 years. This after being asked about Iran's latest demands as negotiations play out with the U.S. Over the weekend, Iran had a number of demands, including the U.S. completely compensating Iran for damages from the now five-month-long war. The eldest son of conservative congresswoman from Colorado, Lauren Boebert, is facing legal trouble again. Chris Garagio has the latest.
1: TMZ says Tyler Boebert has been arrested on three felony charges tied to the alleged sexual exploitation of a child. He was taken into custody yesterday in Colorado, with court records listing the alleged offense date as January 1st, 2024. Representative Boebert told TMZ, "We take these allegations very seriously and pray for everyone affected during this challenging time." His next court appearance is scheduled for August 19th.
0: In Colombia, more than 100 are dead after a 7.4 magnitude earthquake rocked the South American country earlier today. The U.S. Geological Survey warns there could be significant casualties. Rescue efforts are underway to find people who may be trapped under the rubble of collapsed buildings. There will be a full slate of primary elections tomorrow, Tuesday. Voters head to the polls in Alabama, Connecticut, Minnesota, Vermont, Wisconsin, and South Carolina, where there's a special Senate primary after the passing of longtime Senator Lindsey Graham. The governor of that state appointed his sister, Darlene Graham, to serve out the remainder of his term, and she's competing against a crowded Republican field for the full term. Scott Carr, NBC News Radio.
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0: Good evening. We got a quick little look at what's going down in your local forecasts. We still have a slight chance of some scattered rain showers and thunderstorms overnight tonight. Otherwise, we'll have partly cloudy skies and low temperatures right around 57 degrees. Tomorrow, on your Tuesday, you got mostly sunny skies to open up the day. High temperatures climbing to the low and mid 90s, but a 40% chance of rain showers throughout the afternoon. And looking ahead to Wednesday, same deal. High temperatures are right around 90 and a good chance of the afternoon rain.
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0: Here's a quick, friendly reminder from Radio 101. 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

summer's day, when I thought I'd lay myself down to rest in a big field of tall grass. 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

0: Good evening. We got a quick look at what's going down in your local forecasts. We still have a slight chance of some scattered rain showers and thunderstorms overnight tonight. Otherwise, we'll have partly cloudy skies and low temperatures right around 57 degrees. Tomorrow, on your Tuesday, you got mostly sunny skies to open up the day. High temperatures climbing to the low and mid 90s, but a 40% chance of rain showers throughout the afternoon. And looking ahead to Wednesday, same deal. High temperatures are right around 90 and a good chance of the afternoon rain.
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101. If you enjoy playing any of our on-air contests, here are a few contest rules. 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We are located at 190 Turner Drive, Unit G, in Bodo Park, Durango. 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

0: NBC News Radio, I'm Tammy Trujillo. President Trump reportedly used an airport catering truck as cover to secretly board a smaller U.S. military aircraft, while an older Air Force One served as a decoy while he was leaving the NATO summit in Turkey last month. The Washington Post, citing official and reviewed materials, said the move was made during what intelligence officials described as a credible Iranian threat against the president. Trump had arrived in Ankara on July 8th aboard a new Boeing 747-8 donated by Qatar, but security concerns led officials to switch plans on the tarmac. President Trump says Iran should pay damages for the harm the regime has inflicted on the world over the past 50 years. Trump was asked about Iran's latest demands on Monday as negotiations play out with the U.S.
1: They asked for money for the damage that we've done. I said, that's a good idea. Well, we're going to ask for money for the damage they've done over a 50-year period. Whether you go SS Cole or whether you go all of the people that were so badly hurt, so badly wounded or killed.
0: Over the weekend, Iran had a number of demands for the U.S., including that the U.S. must completely compensate it for damages from the five-month-long war. July was the hottest month on record for the contiguous United States. Scott Carr has details.
2: The National Oceanic and Atmospheric Administration reports the average temperature across the lower 48 states in Washington, D.C. reached 76.9 degrees last month, narrowly surpassing records set in July of 1936 and in 2012. Overnight temperatures were especially notable, averaging 64.2 degrees, the warmest monthly nighttime average ever recorded, and nearly 4 degrees above the long-term average. I'm Scott Carr.
0: Nell Jones says he and Joe will be the next R&B artist to face off in the Versus battle. The veteran singer was backstage ahead of his set at the Wine and Slow Jams Festival in Maryland when he revealed the update. 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

0: Good evening. We got a quick look at what's going down in your local forecasts. We still have a slight chance of some scattered rain showers and thunderstorms overnight tonight. Otherwise, we'll have partly cloudy skies and low temperatures right around 57 degrees. Tomorrow, on your Tuesday, you got mostly sunny skies to open up the day. High temperatures climbing to the low and mid 90s, but a 40% chance of rain showers throughout the afternoon. And looking ahead to Wednesday, same deal. High temperatures are right around 90 and a good chance of the afternoon rain.
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0: NBC News Radio. I'm Tammy Trujillo. Todd Blanch has been sworn in as the next Attorney General. Mark Mayfield has details.
1: The ceremony took place in the Oval Office on Monday. The Senate confirmed Blanch on Saturday after weeks of debate with a handful of Republicans in opposition. The vote was 50-49 with Republican Senators Susan Collins of Maine and Lisa Murkowski of Alaska joining Democrats in opposition. Some Republicans expressed concerns about Blanch having a possible conflict of interest because he was President Trump's former personal attorney and because he helped create Trump's now rescinded $1.8 billion anti-weaponization fund. I'm Mark Mayfield.
0: President Trump is signing an executive order focused on childhood vaccine schedules. Speaking from the White House, Trump said the order would split the childhood MMR vaccine for measles, mumps, and rubella into three shots.
2: Effective immediately, my administration is recognizing gold standard childhood vaccine recommendations for only 11 core vaccinations against the most serious and dangerous diseases, along with the MMR, which hopefully will be split up.
0: The order would also push for all childhood immunizations to be administered at separate medical visits instead of one visit. COVID-19 and influenza vaccines are no longer being recommended for all young children. Republican senators have released text messages from Dr. Anthony Fauci's government cell phone regarding the safety of COVID-19 vaccines for pregnant women. In messages from January of 2021, Fauci discussed concerns about vaccinating early in pregnancy, including the possibility that fever following a second vaccine dose could theoretically be associated with miscarriage in the first trimester. Baseball legend Tommy John is stepping away from public life. He issued a farewell message through the New York Yankees as he deals with health issues at his home in Florida. The 83-year-old pitched for 26 seasons, winning 288 games. He's best known, though, for a groundbreaking elbow surgery that changed his game and is named after him. 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

0: wonderful morning to you. We got a quick listen to what's happening in your local forecast. Coming up on this Tuesday, we expect mostly sunny skies to open up the day. High temperatures climbing to about 93 degrees. We do have a chance of scattered rain showers and thunderstorms all throughout the afternoon, a 40% chance of that precipitation. On Tuesday nights, mostly cloudy skies, a low of 56 degrees, and still a chance of scattered rain. And then on Wednesday, cooling off, high temperatures near 89, and a good chance of the afternoon rain. In 2026, Colorado celebrates 150 years of statehood. 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

Here's a quick, friendly reminder from Radio 101. If you enjoy playing any of our on-air contests, here are a few contest rules. Only one winner is allowed per month per household. Prizes are only valid for 30 days after you win them and must be picked up at the station. And we are located at 190 Turner Drive, Unit G in Bodo Park, Durango. However, some age restrictions do apply. 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

0: NBC News Radio. I'm Tammy Trujillo. The death toll has risen to more than 130 after a magnitude 7.4 earthquake struck Colombia on Monday. Secretary of State Marco Rubio says the Trump administration is closely monitoring the situation. Rescue efforts are underway to find people who may be trapped under the rubble of collapsed buildings. Todd Blanche has been sworn in as the nation's new attorney general. Mark Mayfield has details.
1: The ceremony took place in the Oval Office on Monday. The Senate confirmed Blanche on Saturday after weeks of debate with a handful of Republicans in opposition. The vote was 50-49 with Republican Senators Susan Collins of Maine and Lisa Murkowski of Alaska joining Democrats in opposition. Some Republicans expressed concerns about Blanche having a possible conflict of interest because he was President Trump's former personal attorney and because he helped create Trump's now rescinded $1.8 billion anti-weaponization fund. I'm Mark Mayfield.
0: The accused killer of a healthcare company CEO, Luigi Mangione, will be making an appearance in a New York courtroom today. Scott Carr has a preview.
2: The hearing is expected to focus on a request from Mangione's defense team to allow a live broadcast of the upcoming state murder trial. New York law bans cameras from most state criminal proceedings. Mangione is facing both federal and state charges for the December 2024 murder of UnitedHealthcare CEO Brian Thompson on a Manhattan sidewalk. Mangione's state trial is set for September, while the federal trial takes place next year. I'm Scott Carr.
0: The Powerball jackpot is moving closer to $1 billion. There was no grand prize winner in Monday night's drawing, so the jackpot on Wednesday will be worth at least $975 million. That's a cash value of a little over $422 million. Tickets are $2 each, with the odds of winning roughly 1 in 292 million. 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
4: We got a quick listen to what's happening in your local forecast. Coming up on this Tuesday, we expect mostly sunny skies to open up the day. High temperatures climbing to about 93 degrees. We do have a chance of scattered rain showers and thunderstorms all throughout the afternoon, a 40% chance of that precipitation. On Tuesday nights, mostly cloudy skies, a low of 56 degrees, and still a chance of scattered rain. And then on Wednesday, cooling off, high temperatures near 89, and a good chance of the afternoon rain.
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Nobody but you and me. We've got it together, baby.

0: NBC News Radio, I'm Mark Mayfield. President Trump says Iran should pay damages for the harm the regime has inflicted on the world for the past 50 years. Trump was asked about Iran's latest demands on Monday as negotiations play out with the U.S.
1: They asked for money for the damage that we've done. I said, that's a good idea. Well, we're going to ask for money for the damage they've done over a 50-year period, whether you go SS Cole or whether you go all of the people that were so badly hurt or killed.
0: Over the weekend, Iran had a number of demands for the U.S., including that the U.S. must completely compensate Iran for damages from the five-month-long war. Trump told White House reporters that he thinks Iran should pay for all the people that they've killed over the last decades. Trump added that the U.S. controls the Strait of Hormuz. The death toll has risen to more than 130 after a magnitude 7.4 earthquake struck Colombia on Monday. Secretary of State Marco Rubio says the Trump administration is closely monitoring the situation. Rescue efforts are underway to find survivors who may be trapped under the rubble of collapsed buildings. The epicenter of the quake was located some 200 miles west of the capital city, Bogota, with reports it could be felt in parts of Venezuela, Ecuador, and Panama. July was the hottest month on record for the contiguous United States. Scott Carr has details.
2: The National Oceanic and Atmospheric Administration reports the average temperature across the lower 48 states and Washington, D.C. reached 76.9 degrees last month, narrowly surpassing records set in July of 1936 and in 2012. Overnight temperatures were especially notable, averaging 64.2 degrees, the warmest monthly nighttime average ever recorded, and nearly 4 degrees above the long-term average. I'm Scott Carr.
0: And the actress known for her role in The Christmas Story has died. Teddy Moore was best known for playing Ralphie's teacher, Miss Shields, in a 1983 holiday blockbuster. 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

0: A wonderful morning to you. We got a quick listen to what's happening in your local forecast. Coming up on this Tuesday, we expect mostly sunny skies to open up the day. High temperatures climbing to about 93 degrees. We do have a chance of scattered rain showers and thunderstorms all throughout the afternoon, a 40% chance of that precipitation. On Tuesday nights, mostly cloudy skies, a low of 56 degrees, and still a chance of scattered rain. And then on Wednesday, cooling off, high temperatures near 89, and a good chance of the afternoon rain.
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0: NBC News Radio, I'm Michael Kastner. The death toll has risen to more than 130 after a magnitude 7.4 earthquake struck Colombia on Monday. More from Mark Mayfield.
1: Secretary of State Marco Rubio says the Trump administration is closely monitoring the situation. Rescue efforts are underway to find survivors who may be trapped under the rubble of collapsed buildings. The epicenter of the quake was located some 200 miles west of the capital city, Bogota, with reports it could be felt in parts of Venezuela, Ecuador, and Panama.
0: President Trump will be in Ohio today to attend the 2026 Patriot Games finale. It's a sporting competition created by the White House to celebrate America's 250th anniversary, featuring one male and one female athlete representing each of the 50 states. The 14 to 17-year-olds will be competing for $125,000 in college scholarship money. Tyler Boebert, the 21-year-old son of U.S. Representative Lauren Boebert, faces multiple felony charges related to alleged sexual exploitation of a child in January of 2024. More from Gordon Scott.
2: Tyler Boebert was arrested Sunday by Garfield County deputies and released on a $10,000 bond. Three counts allege sexual exploitation of a child and two contributing to the delinquency of a minor. Boebert's next court appearance is scheduled for August 19th. Additionally, Tyler Boebert has two sentencing hearings scheduled for next month, one in Weld County in connection to a 2025 child abuse case, the other in Garfield County, stemming from a February 2024 arrest following a string of vehicle trespasses and property theft. I'm Gordon Scott.
0: Trump Media and Technology Group is reporting a nearly $240 million loss for the second quarter. Despite a sharp increase in revenue, the company behind Truth Social says revenue jumped 89% from a year ago. Michael Kastner, NBC News Radio.
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0: morning to you. We got a quick listen to what's happening in your local forecast. Coming up on this Tuesday, we expect mostly sunny skies to open up the day. High temperatures climbing to about 93 degrees. We do have a chance of scattered rain showers and thunderstorms all throughout the afternoon, a 40% chance of that precipitation. On Tuesday nights, mostly cloudy skies, a low of 56 degrees, and still a chance of scattered rain. And then on Wednesday, cooling off, high temperatures near 89, and a good chance of the afternoon rain.
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0: NBC News Radio, I'm Michael Kastner. President Trump's newly signed executive order focused on childhood vaccine schedules is catching some flack. Speaking from the White House, Trump said the order would split the childhood MMR vaccine for measles, mumps, and rubella into three shots. NBC's Alice Barr.
1: The president says he was motivated to make these changes because of a recent rise in autism, even though studies have shown no links between the two. Doctors with the American Academy of Pediatrics warn that this move by the White House is only going to cause confusion.
0: Republican Senator Bill Cassidy, who's a physician, called the order wrong in a post on X. At least 130 people are dead after a magnitude 7.4 earthquake struck Colombia on Monday. Rescue efforts are underway to find survivors who may be trapped under the rubble of collapsed buildings. There's a full slate of primary elections today. More from Mark Mayfield.
2: Voters enter the polls in Alabama, Connecticut, Minnesota, Vermont, Wisconsin, and in South Carolina, where there's a special Senate primary after Senator Lindsey Graham's sudden death. The governor appointed his sister Darlene Graham to serve out the remainder of his term, and she's running for his full term Tuesday in a crowded Republican field. Meanwhile, in Wisconsin, all eyes are on the Democrat primary race for governor, where Democratic Socialist Francesca Hong has skyrocketed in the polls.
0: Some House Democrats want the biggest names in AI to testify on Capitol Hill, Rory O'Neill reports.
3: Concerned about reports of AI models going rogue and breaking free of their testing environments, some House Democrats are asking Speaker Mike Johnson to schedule hearings. They want AI CEOs and other executives to answer under oath questions about the threats posed by AI development and potential implications for American safety and security. AI breaches have been confirmed by tech giants, including Anthropic and OpenAI.
0: Michael Kastner, NBC News Radio.
4: Rocky Mount News Network, I'm Teresa Taylor. U.S. Representative Lauren Boebert's 21-year-old son, Tyler Boebert, was arrested in Garfield County on suspicion of five felony charges related to sexual exploitation of a child. Authorities allege that between January and February of 2024, when he was 18 years old, Tyler recorded a video of himself having sex with a 17-year-old girl and then distributed it on social media. Five 17-year-old boys were killed late Saturday night after their vehicle veered off Lookout Lane and plunged down a steep hillside in Grand Junction. Authorities report three of the victims were wearing seatbelts while two were ejected. Investigators are currently examining speed as a potential factor in the accident. And the Denver City Council approved three contracts totaling $248 million Monday to upgrade critical infrastructure at Denver International Airport. I'm Teresa Taylor on the Rocky Mountain News Network.
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9: 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'Cause I gotta have-

Good morning to ya. Welcome into your Tuesday, August 11th. Chad Pyre here with you. Got a bit of coffee going. Trying to get up. Trying to get going. We got some great music, too. We just heard from Fleetwood Mac. That one coming off their 1977 iconic album, Rumors. You can go your own way. Yeah, here we go. Tuesday. Got a chance of rain showers later on today. Pretty stoked on that. Got a little bit of rain at my house last night. Right around 6 p.m. it rolled in. It was a little bit of rain. It was like the epitome of seeing rain come down on a sunny day. But it did cool it down at least. Took the edge off shortly before we tried to go to bed. So that was great. And that trend hopefully continuing these next few evenings. 40% chance of afternoon rain showers today. 60% chance of some rain moving through tomorrow. Excited. Some moisture. Feels good. We got tons of music to help you through this Tuesday. Keep in mind, some kiddos are going to be out there at the bus stops over in Cortez, Northwest New Mexico, all those school districts back in school this week. And then some of the other school districts, Durango, Bayfield, and such, will be back in next week. But watch out. Kiddos out at the bus stops. Gonna be there. It does start again, a new school year. All right, so here we go. More music. Yeah, let's get back to it here on this Tuesday. We now travel to 1983. The song written by Minute Work frontman Colin Hay. The song's called Overkill. And Colin Hay says he wrote this song just reflecting his fear that he might be consumed by success once him and the band finally made it. Said he was the whole song's about stepping into the unknown and being okay with that uncertain feeling. Once again, Minute Work with Overkill on Radio 101.

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You got Jimmy Buffett there with some good advice. Sometimes just a change in latitude can switch up that attitude. As if we all could just head south and have some fun in the islands or such. Oh, Jimmy Buffett, what a simple dude. More music coming up as we work our way through this August 11th. Happy Tuesday. Quick listen to what's going on in your local forecast. Well, it's going to be warm here, but a chance of some cloud cover and some rain showers in the afternoon to cool us off. That's nice. Got ourselves the partly sunny skies as our sunrise taking place at 6:24, so pretty much happening now. We got a high near 95 in Durango, up to 93 in Pagosa Springs, 98 this afternoon in Farmington, and 96 in Cortez. And a decent shot at the rain showers. Got a chance of that scattered rain moving through this afternoon, 40% chance of the moisture. But even just a little cloud cover and a light breeze should cool us off. Sunset at 8:08, partly cloudy skies tonight and a slight chance of rain with a low of 56. And then tomorrow or Wednesday, partly cloudy skies, high temperatures near 90 and a good chance of the afternoon rain. Quick look at your local forecast, and now we're getting back to the music as we work our way through this Tuesday, August 11th. Up next, we travel to 2006. That's the last top 10 hit for U2. It is Windows in the Sky. 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

0: So Well Season, the name of the group, and their song Low Rising. Hey, good morning, Chad Pyre with you about 6:30 now on this August 11th, and we got a quick listen to what's happening locally, and then more music headed your way. 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Again, that's 970-259-9366. With a quick listen to what's happening locally, we send it back to the news desk with Jamie Monticelli.
1: The city of Durango says the transit stop at Roosa Avenue and 9th Street has been temporarily moved during construction to keep everyone safe and buses running on schedule. The new stop is just north of the stop sign on Roosa Avenue. Durango police helped out Durango Fire and Rescue with the fire at Recondo Del Rio Townhomes on Animas View Drive. Regardless of the cause of that fire, they say it is a good reminder to be careful with anything that can start a fire. Fully extinguish cigarettes and dispose of them in a proper container. Never toss cigarette butts onto the ground, into vegetation, or into anything combustible. Keep barbecue grills attended while in use and away from buildings, decks, and other materials that can burn. Durango City Manager Jose Mondragal says he has withdrawn his name from the Lakewood City Manager position. He says while the future is never certain, his intention is to remain as Durango City Manager for the long term. For FCB News, I'm Jamie Monticelli.
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0: We've got creative entrepreneurs and thriving businesses right here in the Four Corners. Join me, Charlie Derrick, each Wednesday in the 8 a.m. hours. I sit down with Durango Chamber of Commerce members to discover what's exciting, new, and different in our local business community. The Business Update is a service of the Durango Chamber of Commerce, advocating, educating, and connecting to build a stronger local economy. 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

0: 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Born in the mountains, built on local relationships, and here for the people and businesses that make Durango home. Road work continues on Highway 550 just north of Aztec. The highway is reduced to one lane in each direction, and there are reduced speeds in place. You can expect delays during peak driving times. Then shoulder work on Colorado 145 near Telluride has imposed a width limit of 11 feet. Rockfall mitigation will continue on Colorado 145 through the rest of this week. And then local schools are back in session this week and next week. Please watch for kids waiting at bus stops and always respect the school buses' flashing lights. All right, drive safe, neighbors.
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0: NBC News Radio. I'm Michael Kastner. It's another big primary election day in America. Voters head to the polls in Alabama, Connecticut, Minnesota, Vermont, Wisconsin, and in South Carolina, where there's a special Senate primary after Senator Lindsey Graham's sudden death. The death toll has risen to more than 130 after a magnitude 7.4 earthquake struck Columbia yesterday. In San Jose, California, restaurant owner John Bettencourt says he's relieved his family back home is okay, but worries for those who still can't contact loved ones in Colombia.
1: In one moment, everything down, you know. In one moment, in 3 seconds, your life, the people, family, babies.
0: Rescue crews are searching through collapsed buildings for survivors who may still be trapped inside. The earthquake's epicenter was about 200 miles west of the capital, Bogota. The tremor was also felt in parts of neighboring Venezuela, Ecuador, and Panama. President Trump has signed an executive order focused on childhood vaccine schedules. Speaking from the White House yesterday, Trump said the order would split the childhood MMR vaccine into 3 shots. It would also push for all childhood immunizations to be administered at separate medical visits instead of one visit. Garrett Hake with more at the White House.
2: Is there any evidence of that?
3: What I've heard is that there are some people that say it is that way.
4: The president says he was motivated to change vaccine recommendations by recent rises in autism, though studies have shown no links between them. The order blasted by the American Academy of Pediatrics.
0: In addition, Senator Bill Cassidy, a Republican from Louisiana who's a physician, said on X, the order was wrong, adding the president doesn't have the expertise to make these changes. Michael Kastner, NBC News Radio.
5: Rocky Mount News Network, I'm Teresa Taylor. 5 17-year-old boys were killed late Saturday night after their vehicle veered off Lookout Lane and plunged on a steep hillside in Grand Junction. Authorities report that 3 of the victims were wearing seatbelts while 2 were ejected. Investigators are currently examining speed as a potential factor in the accident. U.S. Representative Lauren Boebert's 21-year-old son, Tyler Boebert, was arrested in Garfield County on suspicion of 5 felony charges related to sexual exploitation of a child. Authorities allege that between January and February of 2024, when he was 18 years old, he recorded a video of himself having sex with a 17-year-old girl and distributed on social media. And powerful winds from a severe weather event caused extensive damage over the weekend. In Ault, vendor Joanna Emery was hospitalized after a microburst lifted a 100-pound concrete weight and smashed into her chest. I'm Teresa Taylor.
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Bud's album Can't Hold Back. It's Eddie Money here on Radio 101. Good morning, just past 7:08 a.m. on this August 11th. Happy Tuesday. And music, let's keep it going. We now travel up to 1991. This one, Lenny Kravitz,

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0: That one, the Joker, Steve Miller Band, Radio 101. We also heard Creedence Clearwater Revival there with Bad Moon Rising. Some great music coming to y'all. Stick around as we work our way through this Tuesday, and we got a quick listen to what's happening in your local forecast. 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We got ourselves the sunshine out and about today, but trend not going to last the whole day, in theory anyways. It is going to be warm, a high near 95 in Durango, close to 93 in Pagosa Springs, up to 98 this afternoon in Farmington and Aztec, and a high of 96 in Cortez. But we do have a decent shot at some rain moving through this afternoon, 40% chance of the moisture, and at the very least some cloud cover, a light breeze, that should cool us off a bit later on today. Sunset happening eventually at 8:08, and then partly cloudy skies, still a slight chance of rain, low temperatures right around 56 degrees. Tomorrow and our Wednesday, partly cloudy skies, high temperatures near 90, and a good chance of that afternoon rain. 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

0: Dire Straits there with Walk of Life. And this is Radio 101. Good morning to ya. We also heard Velvet Sky by the Los Lonely Boys in that set. Well, tons of music coming up. Plus, stick around in 10 minutes. We'll set aside some time for trivia. We'll be doing that here in just a bit. But right now, a quick listen to what's going on locally. We'll send it back to the news desk. The news here brought to you by Rock Solid Custom Granite. Voted best countertops in Durango yet again. Visit their showroom today, 659 Tech Center Drive in Durango. And yes, with that quick listen to what's going on locally, we send it back to the news desk with Jamie Monticelli.
1: County Commissioner Matt Salka will host Commissioner Chat in Durango on Thursday, August 13th, 4 until 6 p.m. Residents are encouraged to stop by for an informal chat about county issues or concerns. The commissioner will be available at the Sunnyside Library on County Road 218. In addition to those specific office hours, the commissioner encourages residents to schedule an in-person appointment or phone call appointment by calling 970-382-6219. The Pagosa Springs Sanitation General Improvement District completed a smart ball inspection of a section of the community's wastewater force main. That is an important step in proactively maintaining the town's underground infrastructure. The smart ball is an advanced inspection tool that travels through a pipeline using the existing wastewater flow. As it moves through the system, specialized acoustic sensors listen for potential leaks, identify trapped air pockets, and assess the condition of the pipeline and its relief valves. For FCB News, I'm Jamie Monticelli.
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Oh, good morning. Here we go. 7:40. It is now trivia time. Trivia, trivia, trivia time. Let's go. 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You call me. 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Let's give it a whirl. Play a little bit of...

0: Name me the movie. Pretty easy, huh?
1: Okay.
0: All right. Here is your first one. It's a short clue, so get ready. Here's your first one, Trevor.
2: Alrighty then.
1: It's got to be Ace Ventura.
0: Yeah, for sure. I was about to play it again, just in case. But yeah, it seemed like you had that one. Yeah, Ace Ventura. Yeah, either of the Ace Venturas. I forget. I think the first one's just called Pet Detective. The second one, When Nature Calls. Alrighty then.
1: Right.
0: Yeah. Yeah, probably. Probably quoted Jim Carrey too much through my middle school and high school days. But that's the way it goes.
1: Me too.
0: Yeah, right? Looking back on it now, I know it was too much. But at the time, I was quite sure I was hilarious. It's like the 6-7 of our era. Okay. Sweet. Got that one, Trevor. Here's your next one. Once again, a silly movie and a silly quote. Let's see if you can come up with this one. Here you are.
3: Hey, you want a s'more?
4: S'more what?
3: No, no, you want a s'more.
4: I haven't had anything yet. So how can I have some more of nothing?
3: Shut up! You're killing me, Smalls.
1: Yeah, that's the Sandlot.
0: The Sandlot! There you go, yeah. I didn't know if I'd get to your killing me Smalls or not, but that fun back and forth in the treehouse. That's a classic, also from my childhood, where I had, pretty sure my family had that one on VHS, so, you know, you end up watching that a lot.
1: Yeah.
0: Yeah, that was a good one. That was a good one. I grew up in Conifer, outside of Conifer, and it was, like, in the woods, you know, and we had a great childhood, did tons of camping and really cool stuff being out in the forest. But I kind of craved that neighborhood feel they had, like, there in the Sandlot. That looked cool, all running to go play baseball games together.
1: Oh, yeah, for sure.
0: Yeah. Yeah, like, it seems idyllic. It seems pretty cool. You're killing me, Smalls. Sweet. All right, 2 for 2 thus far. Here's your last one. Let's see if you can get a clean sweep here this morning. Trevor, your last silly quote from a silly movie.
5: Can you fly this plane and land it?
6: Surely you can't be serious.
5: I am serious. And don't call me Shirley.
1: Oh, it's not like, what is Dirty Harry?
0: No. It kind of has a same sound to it there. No, it's not that one. Surely you know this quote here, Trevor.
1: I can't think of the movie.
0: That one's Airplane.
1: Oh yeah.
0: Yeah, okay. Airplane. Yeah, like in a ridiculous amount of silly quotes all throughout that movie. It doesn't take itself seriously like the entire time. Like they barely advance the plot most of the times. It's just ridiculousness after ridiculousness. But yeah, a darn good one. You have to rewatch that one if you get a chance.
1: Yeah, absolutely.
0: Sweet. Well, do you have like kind of a favorite goofy movie or anything out there, Trevor?
1: We just watched Old School the other day.
0: Oh.
1: There's so many good lines in that one.
0: Yeah. Once again, going back to this might have been like early college and yelling across parties to my other friends. You're my boy, Blue. You're my boy.
1: Yeah. Or we're going streaking.
0: Yeah, we're going streaking. Yeah, definitely. Yeah, some darn good quotes all throughout that. I haven't thought of that movie in a while. That is another good one. A whole bunch of ridiculous movies. Sweet. Well, you're our winner today, Trevor. Well done. You got that 2 out of 3, and now you got homework to go rewatch Airplane.
1: Awesome.
0: Yeah, that's some good homework. You could tell your significant other or kids or everything, like, shh, I'm doing my homework. Leave me alone. Watch an Airplane.
1: For sure.
0: Guy on the radio told me I had to. All right, sweet. Well, stay on the line. At the very least, you earned that gift card to Sunnyside, man.
1: All right, thanks.
0: Thank you, Trevor. Cool, Trevor, our winner today. Yeah, got 2 out of 3 on there. All righty then. That was a quick one for him. And then you're killing me, Smalls, from the Sandlot. Don't call me Shirley. That one from Airplane. All right, fun stuff here for trivia on this

0: Tuesday. We'll be back at it tomorrow. Have some more fun. You could be the winner. Tune in. Give it a whirl, just like Trevor did. We'll be doing it at 7:40 sharp tomorrow morning. 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

0: 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Road work continues on Highway 550 just north of Aztec. The highway is reduced to one lane in each direction, and there are reduced speeds in place. You can expect delays during peak driving times. Then shoulder work on Colorado 145 near Telluride has imposed a width limit of 11 feet. Rockfall mitigation will continue on Colorado 145 through the rest of this week. And then local schools are back in session this week and next week. 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

0: NBC News Radio, I'm Michael Kastner. The death toll is on the rise, and more than 2,700 people are missing after a magnitude 7.4 earthquake hit Colombia on Monday. NBC's George Solis is on the ground there.
1: Authorities say more than 130 people have died. Passengers at this airport holding pillars, bracing during the moment of impact. One man screaming as the shaking intensifies. Outside this hospital in Cali, part of the building collapsing onto an ambulance as patients scramble for safety.
0: Rescue efforts are underway to find survivors who may be trapped under the collapsed buildings. There's a full slate of primary elections today in South Carolina. Republican Senate candidate Darlene Graham told supporters that her approach is different from that of her brother, the late Senator Lindsey Graham, because of his interest being foreign policy and national security.
2: While national security is really important, I'm a little different because here I want to, you know, focus on the struggles of the South Carolina families because, like them, I feel those same struggles.
0: Darlene Graham was appointed to serve out the remainder of her brother's term after his sudden death last month. In Wisconsin, all eyes are on the Democrats' primary race for governor, where Democratic Socialist Francesca Hong is skyrocketed in the polls. Voters are also heading to the polls in Alabama, Connecticut, Minnesota, and Vermont. President Trump's new childhood vaccine schedules are facing some pushback from medical professionals, among them New York City's health commissioner. More from Scott Pringle.
3: Health Commissioner Dr. Alistair Martin says this order is based on politics and conspiracy theories, not science or medical expertise. Meanwhile, Dr. Andrew Racine with the American Academy of Pediatrics is also weighing in.
4: The executive order is going to cause more confusion and fear.
0: Michael Kastner, NBC News Radio.
5: Rocky Mount News Network, I'm Teresa Taylor. U.S. Representative Lauren Boebert's 21-year-old son, Tyler Boebert, was arrested in Garfield County on suspicion of five felony charges related to sexual exploitation of a child. Authorities allege that between January and February of 2024, when he was 18 years old, Tyler recorded a video of himself having sex with a 17-year-old girl and then distributed it on social media. Five 17-year-old boys were killed late Saturday night after their vehicle veered off Lookout Lane and plunged down a steep hillside in Grand Junction. Authorities report three of the victims were wearing seatbelts while two were ejected. Investigators are currently examining speed as a potential factor in the accident. And the Denver City Council approved three contracts totaling $248 million Monday to upgrade critical infrastructure at Denver International Airport. I'm Teresa Taylor on the Rocky Mountain News Network.
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8: 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Good morning. 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
8: 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We now travel to 1999. 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

0: picking up the pace with that one. Get Ready by Rare Earth right here on Radio 101. Good morning, Chad Pyre with you. We got a quick listen now to what's going down in your local forecast and then more music. That's coming up. 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Sunshine out and about right now. Got the partly sunny skies here today, and it's still going to heat up. We got high temperatures expected near 95 in Durango, up to 93 in Pagosa Springs, 98 in Farmington and Aztec, and 96 in Cortez. And then a decent shot at some rain moving through this afternoon. 40% chance of the moisture, but some cloud cover and a light breeze. At the very least, that should cool us off a bit this afternoon. Sunset eventually happening at 8:08. Partly cloudy skies with that. Still a slight chance of rain and low temperatures around 56 degrees. Tomorrow on our Wednesday, we got partly cloudy skies, high temperatures near 90, and a good chance of the afternoon rain. 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

0: Yeah, they definitely got it. They got the beat, the Go-Go's right here on Radio 101. That's not coming out in 1981. Good morning. More music on the way. We got a quick list, though, to what's happening locally. 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
1: The city of Durango has agreed to sublease office and collaborative space within the Fort Lewis College Center for Innovation in downtown Durango to advance a key partnership among a consortium of local groups designed to strengthen economic development, entrepreneurship, workforce initiatives, and community connectivity. The adoption was required under city charter provisions mandating an ordinance for municipal real estate transactions. Terms of the lease include an annual rent of about $24,000 for the 1,200 square foot space. 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
1: Another great story from my friend Lane. Lane Johnson is the founder of Horsefly History Tours here in Durango. You got to come here and listen to how everything got started here in Southwest Colorado 150 years ago. How long did Anima City last?
2: Well, so what happened is the railroad came along. So Anima City was really thriving. And then in 1880, the Denver and Rio Grande Railroad showed up on the scene. And there's kind of been this story perpetuated that the train tried to negotiate with Anima City. And the story goes is that Anima City would not negotiate. And so the train set up where it is now. And it basically drove all the business away from Anima City. But really, Robert McDaniel, who's a local historian here, he's kind of brought to light the fact that the railroad, it was common for them to start their own towns because they could sell the real estate.
1: Right.
2: And that could help fund the expansion. And so it just made a lot more sense to start Durango. But that put the nail in the coffin for Anima City when they did that. And they didn't create even a stop on the line at Anima City. But as soon as the depot went in, all the businesses started moving south to where the railroad had set up. So I think it was in 1948 that Anima City was incorporated into Durango. So now it's basically just North Durango, where North City Market is.
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0: 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They're open Monday through Friday, 8:30 a.m. to 5:30 p.m., Saturdays, 9 a.m. to 3 p.m. in Three Springs, Durango. Appliances available the same day. Road work continues on Highway 550 just north of Aztec. The highway is reduced to one lane in each direction, and there are reduced speeds in place. You can expect delays during peak driving times. Then shoulder work on Colorado 145 near Telluride has imposed a width limit of 11 feet. Rockfall mitigation will continue on Colorado 145 through the rest of this week. And then local schools are back in session this week and next week. Please watch for kids waiting at bus stops and always respect the school buses' flashing lights. All right, drive safe, neighbors.
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0: NBC News Radio, I'm Michael Kastner. 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
1: Voters came to the polls in Alabama, Connecticut, Minnesota, Vermont, Wisconsin, and in South Carolina, where there's a special Senate primary after Senator Lindsey Graham's sudden death. The governor appointed his sister Darlene Graham to serve out the remainder of his term, and she's running for his full term Tuesday in a crowded Republican field. Meanwhile, in Wisconsin, all eyes are on the Democrat primary race for governor, where Democratic Socialist Francesca Hong has skyrocketed in the polls.
0: The death toll has risen to more than 160 after a magnitude 7.4 earthquake struck Colombia on Monday. Officials estimate more than 2,700 people are missing. NBC's George Solis.
2: So many people that are actually working here actually are survivors of the earthquake themselves. We spoke with one woman who survived from at the eighth floor of her apartment building. She says right now it is Colombia helping Colombia. People coming out to these communities to help spread awareness, to let people know that their loved ones are okay, doing anything that they can to try and remove some of this debris and rubble and, again, hopefully find survivors in some of these buildings.
0: Solis reports the president of Colombia says that airports in the immediate area remain closed. The presidents of the American Academy of Pediatrics and American Medical Association are calling President Trump's new executive order on childhood vaccines dangerous. Trump said the order would split the childhood MMR vaccines for measles, mumps, and rubella into three shots. Garrett Hake with more at the White House.
3: Is there any evidence of that?
4: What I've heard is that there are some people that say it is that way.
5: The president says he was motivated to change vaccine recommendations by recent rises in autism. Those studies have shown no links between them.
0: Michael Kastner, NBC News Radio.
6: Rocky Mount News Network, I'm Teresa Taylor. U.S. Representative Lauren Boebert's 21-year-old son, Tyler Boebert, was arrested in Garfield County on suspicion of five felony charges related to sexual exploitation of a child. Authorities allege that between January and February of 2024, when he was 18 years old, Tyler recorded a video of himself having sex with a 17-year-old girl and then distributed it on social media. Five 17-year-old boys were killed late Saturday night after their vehicle veered off Lookout Lane and plunged down a steep hillside in Grand Junction. Authorities report three of the victims were wearing seatbelts while two were ejected. Investigators are currently examining speed as a potential factor in the accident. And the Denver City Council approved three contracts totaling $248 million Monday to upgrade critical infrastructure at Denver International Airport. I'm Teresa Taylor on the Rocky Mountain News Network.
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that one, Suzanne Vega, Tom's Diner, first released in 1984. Good morning, about 9:08 a.m. on this August 11th. Around 71 degrees and climbing already in the Durango Bodo area. Hopefully get a little bit of scattered rain to cool us off this afternoon. All right, music, we keep it going. We now head to 1977. Here's the Commodores, all picking it up with Brick House. Radio 101, good morning.

0: 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Remember your cookout? 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I was the most popular seat in the house. Not anymore. We're finished.
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0: Well, there's Elton John covering The Who's original Pinball Wizard right here on Radio 101. We're picking up the pace here on this Tuesday and more music coming up. But a quick listen to what's happening in your local forecast. 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Got ourselves the mostly sunny skies to open up today, and high temperatures still rising, high near 95 eventually in Durango, up to 93 in Pagosa Springs, 98 in Farmington, and 96 in Cortez. And it does look like we got a decent shot at some scattered rain showers moving through this afternoon. 40% chance of that moisture, but some clouds and a light breeze should cool us off nonetheless. Sunset eventually at 8:08. Partly cloudy skies tonight and still a slight chance of rain. Low temperatures around 56. Tomorrow on our Wednesday, partly cloudy skies. High temperatures near 90 and a good chance of the afternoon rain. 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That's coming to you. 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
2: 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The San Juan Basin Archaeological Society invites the public to a presentation at the Lyceum at the Center of Southwest Studies at Fort Lewis College and on Zoom on Wednesday, August 12th at 7 p.m. At 6:30, there will be social time in the foyer. After a brief business meeting, Dr. James A. Davenport will give a talk titled How to Make an IRPA, Investigating Inca Pottery Production Using Archaeological Science. 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The La Plata County Fair is excited to announce tickets for the 2026 Demolition Derby will go on sale Thursday, July 16th. Tickets for the annual event, which pits local drivers in an exciting spectacle of destruction, are $15 for all ages. This year's Derby will take place Saturday, August 15th at the Scayute Fairgrounds in Ignacio. Tickets can be purchased at the La Plata County Extension Office, Handlebar Motorsports, Fender Menders, and Durango Automotive Repair. The Four Corners Notebook is sponsored by Diane West Jewelry and Art Gallery in downtown Durango, proud supporter of the local events and artistry that bring us together.
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0: Well, there's REM with Pop Song 89. This is Radio 101. We also heard Monday Monday by the Mamas and the Papas to open up that set. Music spanning the decades. Some good stuff to sing along to. That's coming to you. A quick listen to what's happening locally, though. The news here brought to you by Roto-Rooter of Durango, owned and operated by Chris Weeble Plumbing and Drain. Give them a call today, 970-247-1040. With that, listen to what's happening locally. We send it back to the news desk with Jamie Monticelli.
1: County Commissioner Matt Salka will host Commissioner Chat in Durango on Thursday, August 13th, 4 until 6 p.m. Residents are encouraged to stop by for an informal chat about county issues or concerns. The commissioner will be available at the Sunnyside Library on County Road 218. In addition to those specific office hours, the commissioner encourages residents to schedule an in-person appointment or phone call appointment by calling 970-382-6219. The Pagosa Springs Sanitation General Improvement District completed a smart ball inspection of a section of the community's wastewater force main. That is an important step in proactively maintaining the town's underground infrastructure. The smart ball is an advanced inspection tool that travels through a pipeline using the existing wastewater flow. As it moves through the system, specialized acoustic sensors listen for potential leaks, identify trapped air pockets, and assess the condition of the pipeline and its relief valves. For FCB News, I'm Jamie Monticelli.
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2: 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Chet Pyre here with you, and it's time for Link the Lyrics. 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That's East by Southwest, just there in downtown Durango. 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You can reach me up here in studio at 970-259-4456. 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Today for Link of the Lyrics, we're reaching back here. We're going back to 1978. Gosh, no, I don't remember. 1971. And this morning, look for about the next six lyrics. Six lyrics or so. Sing it out for me. I'll open up your phone lines and play your Link the Lyrics clue for this Tuesday, August 11th.

Oh, sing it out for me if you know the next lyrics. 970-259-4456. Six lyrics.

guesses every little thing she does. Oh, it's magic. Now, by the police here on Radio 101, good morning. Thank you, everyone, calling in and singing along today. Well done. Good singing. Congratulations, though, Sean, winning Link the Lyrics here on this Tuesday. And we'll give a listen now. Your clue again. Your clue. It's the Rolling Stones, and then having Sean finishing out your lyrics today.

Aw, nope. It's Wild Horses. Can drag me away. And then in the second part of the chorus there, it's Wild, Wild Horses. I would have accepted either one, though. A darn good song here by the Rolling Stones. Congratulations again going out to Sean, being bold enough to call in and sing that one.

0: out. Mick Jagger singing a slow song. You can usually match that cadence. Wild Horses, that song by the Rolling Stones from their 1971 album Sticky Fingers. And the song was written by Mick Jagger and Keith Richards. And Keith Richards said, if there's a classic way of Mick and me working together, this is it. I had the riff and chorus line. Mick got stuck into the verses. Just like Satisfaction, Wild Horses was about the usual thing of not wanting to be on the road, being a million miles from where you want to be. Also, Keith Richards said that the melody of the song he wrote on guitar, and he wrote it as a lullaby for his then baby child, and never came up with a lullaby actually for it, but would play that song just on the guitar, just the acoustic version of it, to get his baby to fall asleep. We'll give it a listen in just a bit. Congratulations again going out to Sean, our winner today, and thank you everyone calling in and singing. Got a chance to win tomorrow. We'll do it again tomorrow at 9:40 sharp. Link the Lyrics brought to you by East by Southwest. We'll hear a brief word from them, and then your Link the Lyrics song from today, released in 1971. Rolling Stones with Wild Horses, coming up next. Good morning.
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0: Good morning, your road report brought to you by Cal Steel and Sheet Metal, located on Highway 160 just east of Three Springs. Don't sweat the hottest days of the year. Give the Cal Steel team a call today, 970-247-0104. Road work continues on Highway 550 just north of Aztec. The highway is reduced to one lane in each direction, and there are reduced speeds in place. You can expect delays during peak driving times. Then shoulder work on Colorado 145 near Telluride has imposed a width limit of 11 feet. Rockfall mitigation will continue on Colorado 145 through the rest of this week. And then local schools are back in session this week and next week. 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

0: NBC News Radio. I'm Michael Kastner. There's a full slate of primary elections today with voters heading to the polls in a number of states.
1: In battleground South Carolina, where the late Senator Lindsey Graham's legacy looms large, his sister Darlene, with President Trump's endorsement, is hoping to pick up where her brother left off.
0: Correspondent Ryan Nobles reports Darlene Graham has already been appointed to finish out her brother's Senate term, but is now running in a crowded field for the Republican nomination for a full term. If no candidate receives 50% of the total in the special primary election, the top two vote-getters will head to a runoff later this month. Meanwhile, in Wisconsin, all eyes are on the Democrats' primary race for governor, where Democratic Socialist Francesca Hong is skyrocketed in the polls. There are also primaries today in Alabama, Connecticut, Minnesota, and Vermont. The death toll in yesterday's 7.4 magnitude earthquake in Colombia now stands at more than 160. The epicenter was roughly 200 miles west of the capital city, Bogota, with reports it could be felt in parts of Venezuela, Ecuador, and Panama. George Solis is in Colombia this morning.
2: Passengers at this airport holding pillars, bracing during the moment of impact. One man screaming as the shaking intensifies. Outside this hospital in Cali, part of the building collapsing onto an ambulance as patients scramble for safety.
0: Secretary of State Marco Rubio says the White House is closely monitoring the situation. Millions across the Midwest and Ohio Valley are set to face severe weather conditions today. A level 3 out of 5 severe storm risk is covering portions of the region, including cities like Chicago, Indianapolis, and Columbus, Ohio. Michael Kastner, NBC News Radio.
3: Rocky Mount News Network, I'm Teresa Taylor. 5 17-year-old boys were killed late Saturday night after their vehicle veered off Lookout Lane and plunged on a steep hillside in Grand Junction. Authorities report that 3 of the victims were wearing seatbelts while 2 were ejected. Investigators are currently examining speed as a potential factor in the accident. U.S. Representative Lauren Boebert's 21-year-old son, Tyler Boebert, was arrested in Garfield County on suspicion of 5 felony charges related to sexual exploitation of a child. Authorities allege that between January and February of 2024, when he was 18 years old, he recorded a video of himself having sex with a 17-year-old girl and distributed on social media. And powerful winds from a severe weather event caused extensive damage over the weekend. In Ault, vendor Joanna Emery was hospitalized after a microburst lifted a 100-pound concrete weight and smashed into her chest. I'm Teresa Taylor.
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0: John Mayer there with Daughters. This is Radio 101. Good morning. We also heard a Roxette and some Donna Summer. Roxette with Listen to Her Heart and Donna Summer with Hot Stuff to open up that hour. Plenty of music spanning the decades. Stay tuned. We got a quick listen, though, to what's happening in your local forecast. 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Well, another relatively hot day, hopefully cooling off with some rain this afternoon. We got high temperatures climbing to 95 in Durango today, up to 93 in Pagosa Springs, 98 in Farmington, and 96 in Cortez. Yeah, decent shot at some rain showers moving through later on today, a 40% chance of the moisture, but at the very least, the cloud cover and a light breeze should cool us off. Sunset taking place at 8:08 with partly cloudy skies, still a slight chance of rain tonight and a low of 56 degrees. And then tomorrow, on our Wednesday, we're looking at partly cloudy skies, high temperatures near 90, a good chance of that afternoon rain. Your Four Corners weather updates all brought to you by Durango Organics, and we got more music coming to you. 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Good morning.
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Good morning, 10:30 now on this August 11th. Happy Tuesday. Time to learn something new. You and I learning something new each and every weekday with Today I Learn. Today I learned that sushi, delicious, delicious sushi, was traditionally eaten with hands. Not chopsticks, and of course not forks. But some Japanese restaurants, especially high-end Japanese restaurants, still encourage their patrons to use their hands. This is originally because rice is often lightly pressed in sushi there, so using chopsticks may cause the sushi to fall apart. It's also discouraged to put extra condiments on your sushi when you're in like a high-end place, because the sushi chef has already put the correct amount of ginger or wasabi or soy sauce onto the sushi, and you should just taste that. And it might be seen as disrespectful to load it up with condiments. But today we learned that sushi was traditionally eaten with hands. In fact, a lot of food around the world was traditionally eaten with hands. We just, Western culture can't deal with that. But it was traditionally eaten with hands, not chopsticks. And some Japanese restaurants, especially high-end Japanese restaurants, still encourage their patrons to use their hands to eat their sushi. Cool, learning something new every day. Join me tomorrow. We'll learn something else new about our wide world and beyond. What Today I Learned. Right now, some music. This one by the New Basement Tapes. That's the name of the band, and it's When I Get My Hands on You. 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Good morning.

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0: We've got creative entrepreneurs and thriving businesses right here in the Four Corners. Join me, Charlie Derrick. 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

0: 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I'm Chris Caraccio.
1: Voters are headed to the polls in a number of states today for primary elections. Primaries are taking place in Alabama, Connecticut, Minnesota, Vermont, Wisconsin, and in South Carolina, where there's a special Senate primary after Senator Lindsey Graham's sudden death. The governor appointed his sister, Darlene Graham, to serve out the remainder of his term, and she is now running for his full term. Former Marine Robert Gilman has been released from custody in Russia. He had been in Russian custody since 2022 after being arrested for allegedly kicking a police officer while drunk. Russian President Vladimir Putin reportedly cited humanitarian issues for the reason behind the release. The presidents of two major medical associations are calling President Trump's new executive order on childhood vaccines dangerous. American Academy of Pediatrics President Dr. Andrew Racine called the order disheartening.
2: This is just going to make it more and more difficult for people to get the vaccines that they need.
1: Trump says the executive order calls for splitting the childhood MMR vaccine for measles, mumps, and rubella into three shots. The order would also push for childhood immunizations to be administered at separate medical visits instead of one visit. Dr. Willie Underwood of the American Medical Association says the order puts children's health at risk. He says decisions about vaccines should be driven by rigorous scientific evidence. A report says President Trump used an airport catering truck as cover to secretly board a smaller U.S. military aircraft while an older Air Force One served as a decoy while leaving from the NATO summit in Turkey last month. The Washington Post cited an official and reviewed materials which said the decision happened during what intelligence officials described as a credible Iranian threat against the president. Trump had arrived in Ankara on July 8th aboard a new Boeing 747-8 donated by Qatar, but security concerns led to officials to switch plans on the tarmac. Millions across the Midwest and Ohio Valley are facing severe weather conditions. A level 3 out of 5 severe storm risk is covering portions of the region today, including Chicago, Indianapolis, and Columbus. I'm Chris Caraccio, NBC News Radio.
3: Rocky Mount News Network, I'm Teresa Taylor. U.S. Representative Lauren Boebert's 21-year-old son, Tyler Boebert, was arrested in Garfield County on suspicion of 5 felony charges related to sexual exploitation of a child. Authorities allege that between January and February of 2024, when he was 18 years old, Tyler recorded a video of himself having sex with a 17-year-old girl and then distributed it on social media. 5 17-year-old boys were killed late Saturday night after their vehicle veered off Lookout Lane and plunged down a steep hillside in Grand Junction. Authorities report 3 of the victims were wearing seatbelts while 2 were ejected. Investigators are currently examining speed as a potential factor in the accident. And the Denver City Council approved 3 contracts totaling $248 million Monday to upgrade critical infrastructure at Denver International Airport. I'm Teresa Taylor on the Rocky Mountain News Network.
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0: Change the World by Eric Clapton here on Radio 101. Good morning. Happy Tuesday. Chad Parr here with you. And we got a quick listen to what's happening in your local forecast. 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Got ourselves the mostly sunny skies here on this Tuesday. Clouds building in the Four Corners, though, and bringing with them a chance of rain. Still really hot, high near 95 in Durango, up to 93 in Pagosa Springs, 98 in Farmington, 96 in Cortez. Now, a decent shot at rain, though, especially this afternoon, a 40% chance of moisture. But at the very least, some cloud cover, a light breeze should cool us off a bit. Sunset at 8:08 and then partly cloudy skies. Still a slight chance of rain. Low temperatures around 56 degrees. Tomorrow and our Wednesday, we got partly cloudy skies, high temperatures near 90, and a good chance of that afternoon rain. 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

It's a John Mellencamp of Paper and Fire. This is Radio 101. Good morning, Chad Pyre with you. Hope you had a wonderful start to this Tuesday. Pretty good on this end of the microphone. Looking forward to getting out of here, but some fantastic music. That's lined up for you, of course. Stay tuned for that. Get you through this afternoon and really through the rest of the work week. Hopefully some rain showers coming down later on today. It's a 40% chance of the moisture this afternoon, 60% chance of some rain showers tomorrow afternoon. Okay, we keep the music going. We now head back to Carole King. This one's Sweet Seasons. 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

for a new and have a hassle with the human race. Sang hip hop and don't stop, just blast off. Sure shot, cause the man from Mars, stop eating cars.

0: 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I'm Chris Caraccio.
1: Voters in several states are going to the polls today for primary elections. Those states include Alabama, Connecticut, Minnesota, Vermont, Wisconsin, and South Carolina, where there's a special Senate primary. After Senator Lindsey Graham's sudden death, the governor appointed his sister, Darlene Graham, to serve out the remainder of the term, and now she's running for his full term today in a crowded Republican field. The death toll has risen to more than 160 following yesterday's magnitude 7.4 earthquake in Colombia. NBC's George Solis reports rescuers are continuing their frantic search for survivors.
2: First responders and volunteers forming a human chain to get debris from out of what used to be an apartment building out onto dump trucks here. Some of them without sleep, some of them survivors of the earthquake themselves, saying they have to help. They are compelled to help. They want to make sure the roads are clear so some of the heavy machinery can get in here.
1: The epicenter was roughly 200 miles west of the capital city of Bogota, but there are reports it could be felt in parts of Venezuela, Ecuador, and Panama. Officials estimate more than 2,700 people are missing. The country's newly elected president, who has been in power for less than a week, has declared a state of emergency. The man accused of killing UnitedHealthcare CEO Brian Thompson has appeared in state court ahead of the start of his trial next month. Lawyers for Luigi Mangione are trying to get permission for a live broadcast of the trial while the judge approved an overflow courtroom for more people to have access. Prosecutors are concerned Mangione supporters will try to intimidate witnesses and jurors. The son of Colorado Congresswoman Lauren Boebert has been arrested on three felony charges tied to the alleged sexual exploitation of a child. He was taken into custody Sunday in Colorado with court records listing the alleged offense date as January 1, 2024. Boebert told TMZ that, quote, "We take these allegations very seriously and pray for everyone affected during this challenging time." I'm Chris Caraccio, NBC News Radio.
3: Your NBC News right here on Radio 101. A good afternoon. Chad Pyre here with y'all. Lunch hour, one of my favorite hours of the day. Probably right behind dinner and breakfast hours. All right, more music. That's on deck, of course. So we also have a quick list on what's going on locally. And the news here all brought to you by The Gallery, Flooring and Design Building. The incredible design center at 129 Baker Lane, just off Escalante Drive in Durango. 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With that quick list of what's happening locally, we send it back to the news desk with Jamie Monticelli.
4: The city of Durango has agreed to sublease office and collaborative space within the Fort Lewis College Center for Innovation in downtown Durango to advance a key partnership among a consortium of local groups designed to strengthen economic development, entrepreneurship, workforce initiatives, and community connectivity. The adoption was required under city charter provisions, mandating an ordinance for municipal real estate transactions. Terms of the lease include an annual rent of about $24,000 for the 1,200 square foot space. Durango Hot Springs Resort and Spa has been named the number three best hot springs in the nation in the USA Today 10 Best Reader's Choice Awards, making it the top-ranked hot springs destination in Colorado. That national recognition highlights the exceptional experiences visitors can enjoy in the town. Durango, they say, is not only a gateway to outdoor adventure, it is also a place where visitors come to rest, recover, and reconnect. For FCB News, I'm Jamie Monticelli.
3: 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All right, here we go back to the music. This one coming out in 1981. Here's Squeeze, Tempted by the Fruit of Another on Radio 101.

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0: The Tide is High. That one by Blondie right here on Radio 101. Good afternoon. Chad Pyre here with you. Happy Tuesday. We're moving on through it. Got a quick listen to what's happening in your local forecast, and then we'll attempt to accelerate that afternoon with some more music. 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Got ourselves the sunshine. It's out and about today and heating up, a high near 95 this afternoon in Durango, up to 93 in Pagosa Springs, 98 in Farmington, and 96 in Cortez. Now, we do have a decent shot at rain showers moving through this afternoon, a 40% chance of the moisture, but at the very least should get some cloud cover and a light breeze to cool us off. Sunset eventually at 8:08, partly cloudy skies tonight, and still a slight chance of rain, low temperatures around 56 degrees. Tomorrow, on our Wednesday, we got partly cloudy skies, high temperatures near 90, and a good chance of the afternoon rain. 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More music? I promise it's coming up. 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Good afternoon.
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1: Several states are holding primary elections today. Voters are heading to the polls in Alabama, Connecticut, Minnesota, Vermont, Wisconsin, and in South Carolina, where there's a special Senate primary. After Senator Lindsey Graham's sudden death, the governor appointed his sister, Darlene Graham, to serve out the remainder of his term, and now she's running for his full term. Severe weather conditions today are bearing down on millions across the Midwest and Ohio Valley. A level 3 out of 5 severe storm risk is covering portions of the region, including Chicago, Indianapolis, and Columbus, Ohio. An airport catering truck reportedly helped President Trump secretly board a smaller U.S. military aircraft while leaving from the NATO summit in Turkey last month. The Washington Post, citing an official and reviewed materials, said the decision happened during what intelligence officials described as a credible Iranian threat against the president. Trump had arrived in Ankara on July 8th aboard a new Boeing 747-8 donated by Qatar, but security concerns led to officials to switching planes on the tarmac. The president of two major medical associations are calling President Trump's new executive order on childhood vaccines dangerous. Matt Mattinson reports.
2: American Academy of Pediatrics President Dr. Andrew Racine calls the order disheartening and dangerous.
3: This is just going to make it more and more difficult for people to get the vaccines that they need.
2: Trump says the executive order calls for splitting the childhood MMR vaccine for measles, mumps, and rubella into 3 shots. The order would also push for childhood immunizations to be administered at separate medical visits instead of 1 visit. Dr. Willie Underwood of the American Medical Association says the order puts children's health at risk. He says decisions about vaccines should be driven by rigorous scientific evidence.
1: New York City Mayor Mamdani's administration is appealing a judge's decision to halt the city's second home tax. The appeal blocks the ruling from a Staten Island judge yesterday until the appeal is decided. The judge had nullified all deadlines for the tax. The appeal means those timelines are still in effect.
0: I'm Chris Caraccio, NBC News Radio.
4: Rocky Mountain News Network, I'm Teresa Taylor. U.S. Representative Lauren Boebert's 21-year-old son, Tyler Boebert, was arrested in Garfield County on suspicion of 5 felony charges related to sexual exploitation of a child. Authorities allege that between January and February of 2024, when he was 18 years old, Tyler recorded a video of himself having sex with a 17-year-old girl and then distributed it on social media. 5 17-year-old boys were killed late Saturday night after their vehicle veered off Lookout Lane and plunged down a steep hillside in Grand Junction. Authorities report 3 of the victims were wearing seatbelts while 2 were ejected. Investigators are currently examining speed as a potential factor in the accident. And the Denver City Council approved 3 contracts totaling $248 million Monday to upgrade critical infrastructure at Denver International Airport. I'm Teresa Taylor on the Rocky Mountain News Network.
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0: NBC News Radio. I'm Chris Caraggio. Today marks a full slate of primary elections. Voters are heading to the polls in Alabama, Connecticut, Minnesota, Vermont, Wisconsin, and in South Carolina, where there's a special Senate primary following Senator Lindsey Graham's sudden death. Meantime, all eyes are on the Democrat primary race for Wisconsin governor, where Democrat socialist Francesca Hong has skyrocketed in the polls. More than 200 people in Columbia have died after yesterday's magnitude 7.4 earthquake. The epicenter was roughly 200 miles west of the capital of Bogota, with reports that it could be felt in parts of Venezuela, Ecuador, and Panama. Secretary of State Marco Rubio says the Trump administration is closely monitoring the situation. Severe weather conditions are set to affect millions across the Midwest and Ohio Valley today. A level 3 out of 5 severe storm risk is covering portions of the region, including Chicago, Indianapolis, and Columbus, Ohio. The main threats are expected to be significant rain and damaging wind gusts. Arizona Governor Katie Hobbs has officially selected her running mate for November. In a joint announcement on X, Hobbs named John Giles as her pick for lieutenant governor. He was the former mayor of Mesa, which is just outside of Phoenix, and he talked about why he's joining the ticket.
1: I was a lifelong Republican before becoming an independent because extremists shouldn't stand in the way of getting things done. I was born and raised here in Arizona, attended Mesa Public Schools. As mayor, I focused on getting results and bringing people together to solve problems.
0: Giles also spoke at the 2024 Democratic National Convention. In a statement, Republican candidate and current Congressman Andy Biggs said in part that Hobbs' selection is not surprising, calling Giles Kamala Harris's favorite Arizona mayor. Colorado Congresswoman Lauren Boebert's son is facing legal trouble again. TMZ says Tyler Boebert was arrested on 3 felony charges tied to the alleged sexual exploitation of a child. His next court appearance is scheduled for August 19th. I'm Chris Caraggio, NBC News Radio.
2: Rocky Mount News Network, I'm Teresa Taylor. 5 17-year-old boys were killed late Saturday night after their vehicle veered off Lookout Lane and plunged on a steep hillside in Grand Junction. Authorities report that 3 of the victims were wearing seatbelts while 2 were ejected. Investigators are currently examining speed as a potential factor in the accident. U.S. Representative Lauren Boebert's 21-year-old son, Tyler Boebert, was arrested in Garfield County on suspicion of 5 felony charges related to sexual exploitation of a child. Authorities allege that between January and February of 2024, when he was 18 years old, he recorded a video of himself having sex with a 17-year-old girl and distributed on social media. And powerful winds from a severe weather event caused extensive damage over the weekend. In Ault, vendor Joanna Emery was hospitalized after a microburst lifted a 100-pound concrete weight and smashed into her chest. I'm Teresa Taylor.
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0: We've got creative entrepreneurs and thriving businesses right here in the Four Corners. Join me, Charlie Derrick, each Wednesday in the 8 a.m. hours. I sit down with Durango Chamber of Commerce members to discover what's exciting, new, and different in our local business community. The Business Update is a service of the Durango Chamber of Commerce, advocating, educating, and connecting to build a stronger local economy. 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

0: 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I'm Chris Caraggio.
1: Voters are going to the polls today for primary elections in six states. South Carolina holds a special Senate primary following Senator Lindsey Graham's sudden death, with his sister Darlene among the Republican candidates. In Wisconsin, attention focuses on the Democratic primary for governor, where Francesca Hong has surged in recent polls. More than 200 people have died after a magnitude 7.4 earthquake struck Columbia yesterday. More than 2,700 people are missing as rescue crews search for survivors trapped under collapsed buildings. The Trump administration says it's closely monitoring the situation while Colombia's newly elected president has declared a state of emergency. Former Marine Robert Gilman is free after being released from Russian custody, where he had been held since 2022. President Trump says Russia agreed to release Gilman following his discussions with Russian President Vladimir Putin, who reportedly cited humanitarian concerns. Gilman is returning to the U.S. and is expected to arrive at Andrews Air Force Base tonight. A South Florida Democrat has grim predictions surrounding an executive order from President Trump that calls for a reduction in recommended childhood vaccinations. Congresswoman Lois Frankel says the president and HHS Secretary Robert F. Kennedy Jr. are pushing dangerous misinformation about life-saving vaccines.
2: Many children will probably end up not getting what they need. It's going to cost more to go to a doctor. And we're talking about vaccines that have saved millions of children from diseases that once killed them or paralyzed them, disabled them.
1: Among the seven vaccines that are being cut from the list of those recommended to kids are the flu shot and hepatitis B. The order makes those and others optional for parents who consult with their children's doctors. Trump administration officials say the executive order is about parental rights and religious freedom. Frankel is the representative for the Florida Congressional District that includes Mar-a-Lago.
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3: Rocky Mountain News Network, I'm Teresa Taylor. U.S. Representative Lauren Boebert's 21-year-old son, Tyler Boebert, was arrested in Garfield County on suspicion of five felony charges related to sexual exploitation of a child. Authorities allege that between January and February of 2024, when he was 18 years old, Tyler recorded a video of himself having sex with a 17-year-old girl and then distributed it on social media. Five 17-year-old boys were killed late Saturday night after their vehicle veered off Lookout Lane and plunged down a steep hillside in Grand Junction. Authorities report three of the victims were wearing seatbelts while two were ejected. Investigators are currently examining speed as a potential factor in the accident. And the Denver City Council approved three contracts totaling $248 million Monday to upgrade critical infrastructure at Denver International Airport. I'm Teresa Taylor on the Rocky Mountain News Network.
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0: New Shoes by Paolo Nutini right here on Radio 101. Hey, good afternoon. Chad Pyre with you. To open up that 3 o'clock hour, we also heard from the Cranberries, their song Dreams, America with Tin Man, and then Ramblin' Man by the Allman Brothers Band. Big set of eclectic music, and that trend shall continue, but we got a quick peek at what's going on in your local forecast. Four Corners Weather Update brought to you by Mama Sylvia's Italian Kitchen. Enjoy happy hour. We got happy hour and a half going on from 4:30 to 6 every day, excluding holiday weekends. But not available for takeout. No worries. Sit down, enjoy happy hour at Mama Sylvia's. We got ourselves the partly sunny sky, some scattered rain showers in parts of the Four Corners, especially up in the San Juan Mountains. A 40% chance of scattered rain showers throughout the rest of this afternoon. And sunset eventually at 8:08, then partly cloudy skies with that. Still a slight chance of rain, the low temperatures around 56 degrees. Tomorrow on our Wednesday, we got partly cloudy skies back with us, high temperatures near 90, and a good chance of that rain. Your Four Corners weather updates, all brought to you by Mama Sylvia's. And music, I promise it's coming up, but make sure you stick around with Radio 101. Happy Tuesday.
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1: The first polls in today's primary elections closed in a matter of hours. Key contests are taking place in Alabama, Connecticut, Minnesota, Vermont, Wisconsin, and in South Carolina, where there is a special Senate primary after Senator Lindsey Graham's sudden death. Millions in the Midwest, Ohio Valley, and the Northeast are dealing with another round of severe storms and flash flooding this afternoon. A tornado warning just expired for a big chunk of Cincinnati, and an earlier warning is over for Chicago. Over 770,000 people are without power across Ohio, Illinois, and Indiana, with numbers expected to rise as the storms roll on. Luigi Mangione is back in his cell after an appearance in state court today. Lawyers for the man accused of killing UnitedHealthcare CEO Brian Thompson want permission for a live broadcast of the trial, while the judge approved an overflow courtroom for more people to have access. Mangione's state murder trial is scheduled to start September 8th, and then he will have a federal trial next year. President Trump is traveling to the Buckeye State tonight to attend the 2026 Patriot Games finale. It's a sporting competition created by the White House to celebrate America's 250th anniversary, featuring one male and one female athlete from each of the 50 states. More than 2,000 video gamers have been hired as air traffic controllers by the FAA. Wendy Swanson has more.
2: U.S. Transportation Secretary Sean Duffy made the announcement in a social media post over the weekend. The hirings were made after the agency launched a campaign in April looking for the next generation of air traffic controllers that had qualities like problem-solving skills and multitasking abilities. The FAA said the hiring effort was focused on reaching talented young people pursuing alternative career paths. It added that several controllers pointed to gaming as an influence on their ability to think quickly, stay focused, and manage complexity.
0: I'm Chris Caraggio, NBC News Radio.
3: NBC News, once again here on Radio 101. Good afternoon. Chad Pyre with you. Just a few minutes into this 4 p.m. hour. Almost said 5. Sorry, not quite quitting time yet. Back to work. No, I'm just joking. Radio guy here says you can leave early. We got a quick listen of what's going on locally, and then some more music coming to you. The news brought to you by Evening's Porch Assisted Living in Bayfield. If you know an individual or a couple who could benefit by being a resident at Evening's Porch, please call Evening's Porch today, 884-0101. Now with that quick listen of what is happening locally, we send it back to the news desk with Jamie Monticelli.
4: County Commissioner Matt Salka will host Commissioner Chat in Durango on Thursday, August 13th, 4 until 6 p.m. Residents are encouraged to stop by for an informal chat about county issues or concerns. The commissioner will be available at the Sunnyside Library on County Road 218. In addition to those specific office hours, the commissioner encourages residents to schedule an in-person appointment or phone call appointment by calling 970-382-6219. The Pagosa Springs Sanitation General Improvement District completed a smart ball inspection of a section of the community's wastewater force main. That is an important step in proactively maintaining the town's underground infrastructure. The smart ball is an advanced inspection tool that travels through a pipeline using the existing wastewater flow. As it moves through the system, specialized acoustic sensors listen for potential leaks, identify trapped air pockets, and assess the condition of the pipeline and its relief valves. For FCB News, I'm Jamie Monticelli.
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0: Real Love. That one by Bob Seger, right here on Radio 101. We also heard Duran Duran in that set, The Who, Three Dog Nights. Big old chunk of fun music to open up your 4 o'clock hour. That trend hopefully going to continue. I mean, not hopefully, like I'm definitely going to play music, but let's get through this quick weather update. 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We got ourselves the partly sunny skies here this afternoon. Some scattered rain showers in the Four Corners. A 40% chance of that precipitation dropping on your roof. Hopefully getting a bit of rain here and there. Our sunset eventually at 8:08, then partly cloudy skies tonight. Still a slight chance of rain this evening and a low of 56 degrees. Now tomorrow and our Wednesday, we got partly cloudy skies back with us. High temperatures near 90, and it's a 60% chance of the afternoon rain. Your Four Corners weather update, all brought to you by J. Short Insurance. And music? Well, that's coming up. Stick around, Radio 101. Good afternoon.
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0: NBC News Radio. I'm Scott Carr. It's just hours before the first polls close in today's primary elections in six states. Key contests are taking place in Alabama, Connecticut, Minnesota, Vermont, Wisconsin, and in South Carolina, where there's a special Senate primary after the recent sudden death of Senator Lindsey Graham. The South Carolina governor appointed his sister, Darlene Graham, to serve out the remainder of his term. She's running for his full term in a crowded Republican field. Another round of severe storms and flash flooding are returning to parts of the Midwest, the Ohio Valley, and the Northeast. Level 3 out of 5 severe storm risks are posted, covering parts of the region, including Chicago, Indianapolis, and Columbus, Ohio. More than 770,000 are currently without power across Ohio, Illinois, and Indiana. Some grim predictions are being made after an executive order was issued by President Trump calling for a reduction in recommended childhood vaccinations. A South Florida Democrat, Congresswoman Lois Frankel, says the president and Health Secretary Robert F. Kennedy Jr. are pushing dangerous misinformation.
1: His advice is dangerous and it makes no sense. It's going to cost more to go to a doctor. And we're talking about vaccines that have saved millions of children from diseases that once killed them or paralyzed them, disabled them.
0: The order makes several vaccinations optional for parents who consult with their children's doctors, including the flu shot and the shot for hepatitis B.
1: Our children deserve medical decisions based on science, not on these MAGA ridiculous politics.
0: And health officials have expressed concerns about reducing the number of recommended childhood vaccines from 18 to 11. The man accused of gunning down healthcare CEO Brian Thompson in Manhattan in 2024 is back in a prison cell after an appearance in state court today. Lawyers for Luigi Mangione are trying to get permission for a live broadcast of the trial, while the judge approved an overflow courtroom for more people to have access. Scott Carr, NBC News Radio.
2: Oh, a wonderful afternoon to ya. Chet Pyre with ya on Radio 101, 5 o'clock drive home. Let's go. Looking forward to it. We got some great music to get to, but a quick listen to what's going on locally. We send it back to the news desk with Jamie Monticelli.
3: The city of Durango has agreed to sublease office and collaborative space within the Fort Lewis College Center for Innovation in downtown Durango to advance a key partnership among a consortium of local groups designed to strengthen economic development, entrepreneurship, workforce initiatives, and community connectivity. The adoption was required under city charter provisions, mandating an ordinance for municipal real estate transactions. Terms of the lease include an annual rent of about $24,000 for the 1,200 square foot space. Durango Hot Springs Resort and Spa has been named the number 3 best hot springs in the nation in the USA Today 10 Best Reader's Choice Awards, making it the top-ranked hot springs destination in Colorado. That national recognition highlights the exceptional experiences visitors can enjoy in the town. Durango, they say, is not only a gateway to outdoor adventure, it is also a place where visitors come to rest, recover, and reconnect. For FCB News, I'm Jamie Monticelli.
2: All right. Thank you, Jamie. Getting you a little bit of info what's happening here locally. But now music. That's why you're here. That's why I'm here. So let's get back to it for this 5 o'clock drive home. We kick it off in 1970. This one coming off the album Moondance. Here's Van Morrison. And it stoned me. Radio 101. Good afternoon. Half a

0: 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Do you want me to turn it up?
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0: Oh, yes, a live recording of the 10,000 Maniacs covering the Patti Smith Group original, Because the Night. This is Radio 101. We also opened up that 5 o'clock drive home with the Dave Matthews Band, You and Me. Heard Eric Clapton in there with his rock and roll heart. And what was the song? Oh, Van Morrison. And It Stoned Me opened up the hour. Hey, more music coming up. We got a quick listen to what's going down in your local forecast. The music coming up. The weather update going down, I guess. All right, quick look at that forecast. We got the partly sunny skies the remainder of this afternoon. We do have some rain showers in parts of the Four Corners. Some rain coming down and a bit of heavy rainfall at times up in the San Juan Mountains. Still a 40% chance of the scattered rain throughout the remainder of this afternoon into this evening. Sunset at 8:08, and then partly cloudy skies tonight. Low temperatures down to about 56 degrees. Tomorrow and our Wednesday, we've got partly cloudy skies throughout the day. High temperatures hovering around 90 degrees tomorrow, and we have a 60% chance of that afternoon rain. Your Four Corners weather update. It was all brought to you by Radio 101 and music. Oh, for sure, it's coming to you. Stick around with me. Happy Tuesday.
1: 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The Backstage Pass series is also back, putting the audience and artists together on the Fort Lewis College Concert Hall stage, featuring Liz Longley in September and Ray Zaragoza next April.
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0: I've got you for the rest of your natural born life if you don't watch your step. 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

nobody told me there'd be days like this. That's John Lennon right here on Radio 101. Well, thank you so much for tuning in. I hope you had a darn good Tuesday. Tomorrow's Wednesday. Are we halfway through this work week yet? Slowly but surely we're getting there. Oh my goodness, it already feels like a long week.

Me, the alarm went off this morning, and I was like, no, hard pass, hit and snooze. Then it went off again. I was like, not again, alarm, hit and snooze. And then I finally got up eventually and came into work and was late and was kind of bummed that I hit snooze so many times. But that's the way it goes. Snooze button, man, the ultimate procrastination, but it feels so good hitting it that first time. Like, no, I'm in control, alarm clock, snooze. I also have like an old school alarm clock. Not quite, like it still is digital, but it's like one of those old brick alarm clocks. I think it was my dad's, and I've had it for pretty much my whole life. So it's not quite the phone that I'm throwing across the room. I gotta hit that big old brick alarm clock. Okay, snooze tomorrow? Yeah, let's all snooze tomorrow. Let's all go in a little late. Sounds good, right? All right, coming up next, more music, of course. Stay tuned for that. And I'll leave you with this one. It's a Strange Brew by Cream. As always, want to remind you, take care of yourself, take care of each other out there, hopefully getting a little bit of rain. I look forward to catching up with you tomorrow morning, right here on Radio 101.